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Aap sun rahe hain Big 106.2, the beat of Bollywood.

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Got a song in your head right now? 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
1: BBC News with Danielle Jałowiecka. Reports are coming in of thousands of migrants scaling the border fence separating Morocco from Spain's North African enclave of Ceuta. It comes as the Spanish authorities say 1,500 migrants arrived in recent days by swimming. Poland's Prime Minister Donald Tusk says the missile that crashed in eastern Poland was most likely a Russian air-launched cruise missile. He said there was no reason to think Poland was the target. The European Commission President Ursula von der Leyen called it unacceptable. The wife of the prominent Ugandan opposition figure Kizza Besigye say he's in intensive care in Kampala's main hospital. On Wednesday, the 70-year-old collapsed in court where he's being tried on treason charges. Turkish prosecutors have arrested an opposition mayor for corruption. Erdal Beşikçioğlu is the latest Republican People's Party member to face criminal proceedings. Last year, the mayor of Istanbul, Ekrem İmamoğlu, was arrested on corruption charges. The Egyptian government has confirmed that Wednesday's fire on two gas storage vessels in the Mediterranean port of Damietta was caused by a drone attack. It's the first time Egypt has been targeted in the five-month-long Iran war. France, Spain and Greece are battling wildfires spurred by soaring temperatures, parched vegetation and strong winds. Two people were arrested in France, suspected of arson. In Spain, Prime Minister Pedro Sanchez called the crisis extreme. Scientists have unearthed a marine fossil in southern China they say gives an unparalleled view of reptilian internal anatomy from 15 million years before dinosaurs appeared. The 60-centimetre-long Ostranaga minuta shows the fish scales of its last meal. BBC News.
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0: Forget coffee, chai. He has got your morning kick. UAE's number one way to rise and shine. 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
4: Good morning, it's past 7 a.m. on this 31st of July, Friday ki subah. Aaj to Friday hai, mera kaam asaan. Roz weekday par, haan, aapka mood acha karne mein thodi mehnat lagti. Lekin Friday to aapko got that feeling right ke a few more hours at work, uske baad to weekend hai do din ke. To aram se, itmanan se din shuru hoga, show shuru ho gaya. This is the perfect way to start your day. It's called The Big Breakfast with me, Sid, right here on Big 106.2, the beat of Bollywood.

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9: Good morning, it is 7:46 on the clock. Let's take a look at some unusual traffic situations. Sabse pehle Alkus Fort se nikal kar first Arcade Street, you find a bit of congestion out there. D72 per heading south, you'll find a bit of traffic going towards Alkus Industrial Fort. Up north, heading south, going towards Dubai from Sharjah, 311, E11 per aapko milegi 4 se 5 minute ki der already, both these arteries. Then things are heating up at Medina Mall, D62 per Beirut Street, heading south and north in both directions, Kisses Industrial Area mein, and then Al Nada Park in Sharjah, uske aaspaas ki sadkein, they're getting a bit congested. Then Rashidiya mein traffic aapko milega, Bin Sogat Center ki taraf jata hua, as you take that exit from 311, D89 ki main baat kar raha hun, going towards D62, you'll find a bit of congestion out there. In case you spot something, and if it's safe to call, call me on 800-1062.
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0: from Bhulchuk Maaf, dedicated to Sujata, who's listening to me all the way in Arunachal Pradesh. Arunachal Pradesh se message kiya Sujata ne early in the morning, says, Hi Sid, my name is Sujata from northeast of India. I know, of course, Arunachal Pradesh and aapka breakfast show mujhe bahut hi acha lagta hai. And she requested for this song, Tingling Sajna from Bhulchuk Maaf Sujata. Hope you enjoyed that one. It's dedicated to you and your friends who are listening to me in Arunachal Pradesh right now. Thank you so much for listening and for WhatsApping as well. You can listen to us anywhere in the world. Kahin bhi dunya mein aap hain, you can, you know, live stream Big 106.2. 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And you can just click on the listen live option and stream any of our fabulous shows just like Sujata did. Yeah, and you can get in touch with us through WhatsApp. 054-309-1062. That's the number, 054-309-1062. This is The Big Breakfast with me, Sid.
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1: BBC News with Pete Ross. Hamas says it's agreed to a framework put forward by President Trump's Board of Peace to completely disarm in Gaza. There's not yet been any comment from Israel, but Mr. Trump said the Israelis would withdraw from Gaza as soon as the militant group's disarmament had been completed. Spain has sent extra troops to its North African enclave of Ceuta after thousands of migrants crossed from Morocco. Several people drowned as they swam around the border. There's mounting opposition to FIFA's contentious plan to sell stakes in its competitions to private investors. Following unanimous opposition from UEFA, 41 national football associations from North and Central America and the Caribbean have also rejected the proposal. Anthropic says it's identified three incidents in which its Claude AI model reached the internet and gained unauthorized access to the systems of three different organizations. It followed the disclosure by OpenAI that some of their models had broken out of an isolated test environment. A Supreme Court judge in Brazil has authorised a police investigation into the president's eldest son. Fabio Lula da Silva has been linked to a multi-million dollar fraud. Chinese factory activity has unexpectedly fallen this month. It's yet another indication that the Chinese economy is struggling. 34 people are now known to have died in the earthquake that struck the Japanese prefecture of Kumamoto on Tuesday. Rescue teams are continuing a search operation while the crucial 72-hour window remains open. And the Alpine Club of Pakistan says a 10-member international mountaineering team is feared missing after an avalanche on Broad Peak, one of the highest in the world. BBC News.
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0: Forget coffee, chai. He has got your morning kick. UAE's number one way to rise and shine. 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
4: Good morning, it's past 8 a.m. on this 31st of July, last day of the working week, last day of the month of July. This is the perfect way to start your day, first day or your last day. It's called The Big Breakfast with me, Sid Ranjan. I am going to play that request of yours in just a while. I'm going to try and get in touch with you as well. So, aapne us shartwad lagai hai, batata hoon iske bare mein kuch der mein. Also, what's up in the world of Bollywood? Ramayan ke trailer ke bare mein people just cannot stop talking about. There was one character, one person missing in that trailer and people are asking, why? All that much more coming up right here on The Big Breakfast with me, Sid.

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6: 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It's 36 degrees Celsius right now, partly sunny start to this day, humidity at 59%, highs of 41, lows of 35 degrees.
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6: Morning at 8:27 on the clock on this Friday. Kisubhe halka bulka traffic dekh pa raha hu main in the capital, and this is E10 going towards Eastern Mangrove. So E10 par aapko halka bulka traffic milne wala hai. Chalte Dubai, Sharjah ki taraf, heading south, going towards Dubai from Sharjah. You'll find 4 se 5 minute ki der. It's a Friday, so traffic bhi aaram se hi shuru hoga. Heading south, going towards Dubai from Sharjah. S112 par aapko industrial area 6 ke aas paas traffic milega. And there is a bit of congestion building up Medina Mall ke bahar at D62.
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0: Like Dhurandhar was the biggest release of this year, Vaisi, the biggest pizza deal of the season is here. 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
0: 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It's at a height of 590 feet above ground level. You can do jogging on that rock, on that track. I mean, officially it's been certified by the Guinness World Records and it's exclusive to Alain Towers ka residence only. Aisa nahi ki aap jaakar wahan pe khatkhat karoge, excuse me, I want to run in this Guinness track. Nahi, aisa kuch bhi nahi hai. Wahan ke jo residents hain unke liye specially ye facility hai. I think, and I'm not sure, this might have kind of made the rents go up. Anyway, that's another story. But imagine finishing your daily run with panoramic skyline. Samne skyline views dikh rahe hain Abu Dhabi ke, 180 meters in the air. Now that's a workout with a view, right? I mean, trust the UAE to come up with superlatives like this, yaar. 10 bahane karenge, lekin world record to banayenge. That's what we're all about, yeah. This is 10 bahane 2.0. Vishal Dadlani. This is the Big Breakfast with me, Sid. Good morning.

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1: BBC News with Pete Ross. Hamas says it's agreed to a framework put forward by President Trump's Board of Peace to completely disarm in Gaza. There's not yet been any comment from Israel, but Mr. Trump said the Israelis would withdraw from Gaza as soon as the militant group's disarmament had been completed. Spain has sent extra troops to its North African enclave of Ceuta after thousands of migrants crossed from Morocco. Several people drowned as they swam around the border. There's mounting opposition to FIFA's contentious plan to sell stakes in its competitions to private investors. Following unanimous opposition from UEFA, 41 national football associations from North and Central America and the Caribbean have also rejected the proposal. Anthropic says it's identified three incidents in which its Claude AI model reached the internet and gained unauthorized access to the systems of three different organizations. It followed the disclosure by OpenAI that some of their models had broken out of an isolated test environment. A Supreme Court judge in Brazil has authorised a police investigation into the president's eldest son. Fabio Lula da Silva has been linked to a multi-million dollar fraud. Chinese factory activity has unexpectedly fallen this month. It's yet another indication that the Chinese economy is struggling. 34 people are now known to have died in the earthquake that struck the Japanese prefecture of Kumamoto on Tuesday. Rescue teams are continuing a search operation while the crucial 72-hour window remains open. And the Alpine Club of Pakistan says a 10-member international mountaineering team is feared missing after an avalanche on Broad Peak, one of the highest in the world. BBC News.
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0: 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He has got your morning kick. UAE's number one way to rise and shine. 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
4: Good morning, it's past 9 o'clock on this 31st of July. Na sirf hafte ka, mahine ka bhi aakhri din. This is the perfect way to start your day. It's called The Big Breakfast with me, Sid. Coming first up in this hour of the show, kuch len den ki baat ho jaye. Big Bollywood quiz, chance for you to walk away with two open movie tickets right here on Big 106.2, the beat of Bollywood.

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1: BBC News with Pete Ross. Hamas says it's agreed to a framework put forward by President Trump's board to completely disarm in Gaza. There's not yet been any comment from Israel, but Mr. Trump said the Israelis would withdraw from Gaza as soon as the militant group's disarmament had been completed. Spain has sent extra troops to its North African enclave of Ceuta after thousands of migrants crossed from Morocco. Several people drowned as they swam around the border. There's mounting opposition to FIFA's contentious plan to sell stakes in its competitions to private investors. Following unanimous opposition from UEFA, 41 national football associations from North and Central America and the Caribbean have also rejected the proposal. Anthropic says it's identified three incidents in which its Claude AI model reached the internet and gained unauthorised access to the systems of three different organisations. It followed the disclosure by OpenAI that some of their models had broken out of an isolated test environment. A Supreme Court judge in Brazil has authorised a police investigation into the president's eldest son. Fabio Lula da Silva has been linked to a multi-million dollar fraud. Chinese factory activity has unexpectedly fallen this month. It's yet another indication that the Chinese economy is struggling. 34 people are now known to have died in the earthquake that struck the Japanese prefecture of Kumamoto on Tuesday. Rescue teams are continuing a search operation while the crucial 72-hour window remains open. And the Alpine Club of Pakistan says a 10-member international mountaineering team is feared missing after an avalanche on Broad Peak, one of the highest in the world. BBC News.
0: 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Great coverage, vibrant colour, natural finish. All in just 5 minutes. 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
4: Good morning, it's past 10 a.m. on this 31st of July, last day of July, Friday ki subah, last day of the working week as well. This is the perfect way to start your day, Monday ho ya Friday. It's called The Big Breakfast with me, Sid. Brazil is going to India. Nee, I mean, of course, when I say Brazil, I'm talking about the football team. What are they going there to do? Coming up in just a while. Keep it locked. This is Big 106.2 and we are the beat of Bollywood.

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4: It is 39 degrees Celsius right now. Feels more like 44. Humidity at 42%. Winds blowing at 8 kilometers per hour. Highs of 41, lows of 34 degrees Celsius.
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0: Yeah, between 1 and 5, don't forget to tune in to Big 106.2, the Big Mix. Also with me, Sid. लेकिन जाते-जाते आपको बता दूँ that if you spend too much time scrolling to find the right car rental, then meet Sia, self-drive की AI car rental assistant. You just type your budget, car type, or any preference, and Sia instantly recommend karta hai the right car for you. 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On that note, I'm going to be zooming out of the studios to see you again at 1. Don't forget to follow us on socials. We are 106.2 Big FM, and I am Sid Seth, SIDSETH. Bye bye.

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1: BBC News with Pete Ross. Hamas says it's agreed to a framework put forward by President Trump's Board of Peace to completely disarm in Gaza. There's not yet been any comment from Israel, but Mr. Trump said the Israelis would withdraw from Gaza if militant groups' disarmament had been completed. Spain has sent extra troops to its North African enclave of Ceuta after thousands of migrants crossed from Morocco. Several people drowned as they swam around the border. There's mounting opposition to FIFA's contentious plan to sell stakes in its competitions to private investors. Following unanimous opposition from UEFA, 41 national football associations from North and Central America and the Caribbean have also rejected the proposal. Anthropic says it's identified three incidents in which its Claude AI model reached the internet and gained unauthorised access to the systems of three different organisations. It followed the disclosure by OpenAI that some of their models had broken out of an isolated test environment. A Supreme Court judge in Brazil has authorised a police investigation into the president's eldest son. Fabio Lula da Silva has been linked to a multi-million dollar fraud. Chinese factory activity has unexpectedly fallen this month. It's yet another indication that the Chinese economy is struggling. 34 people are now known to have died in the earthquake that struck the Japanese prefecture of Kumamoto on Tuesday. Rescue teams are continuing a search operation while the crucial 72-hour window remains open. And the Alpine Club of Pakistan says a 10-member international mountaineering team is feared missing after an avalanche on Broad Peak, one of the highest in the world. BBC News.
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1: BBC News with Pete Ross. Hamas says it's agreed to a framework put forward by President Trump's Board of Peace to completely disarm in Gaza. There's not yet been any comment from Israel, but Mr. Trump said the Israelis would withdraw from Gaza as soon as the militant group's disarmament had been completed. Spain has sent extra troops to its North African enclave of Ceuta after thousands of migrants crossed from Morocco. Several people drowned as they swam around the border. There's mounting opposition to FIFA's contentious plan to sell stakes in its competitions to private investors. Following unanimous opposition from UEFA, 41 national football associations from North and Central America and the Caribbean have also rejected the proposal. Anthropic says it's identified three incidents in which its Claude AI model reached the internet and gained unauthorised access to the systems of three different organisations. It followed the disclosure by OpenAI that some of their models had broken out of an isolated test environment. A Supreme Court judge in Brazil has authorised a police investigation into the president's eldest son. Fabio Lula da Silva has been linked to a multi-million dollar fraud. Chinese factory activity has unexpectedly fallen this month. It's yet another indication that the Chinese economy is struggling. 34 people are now known to have died in the earthquake that struck the Japanese prefecture of Kumamoto on Tuesday. Rescue teams are continuing a search operation while the crucial 72-hour window remains open. And the Alpine Club of Pakistan says a 10-member international mountaineering team is feared missing after an avalanche on Broad Peak, one of the highest in the world. BBC News.
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0: 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The beat of Bollywood. 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
1: BBC News with Pete Ross. Hamas says it's agreed to a framework put forward by President Trump's Board of Peace to completely disarm in Gaza. There's not yet been any comment from Israel, but Mr. Trump said the Israelis would withdraw from Gaza as soon as the militant group's disarmament had been completed. Spain has sent extra troops to its North African enclave of Ceuta after thousands of migrants crossed from Morocco. Several people drowned as they swam around the border. There's mounting opposition to FIFA's contentious plan to sell stakes in its competitions to private investors. Following unanimous opposition from UEFA, 41 national football associations from North and Central America and the Caribbean have also rejected the proposal. Anthropic says it's identified three incidents in which its Claude AI model reached the internet and gained unauthorized access to the systems of three different organizations. It followed the disclosure by OpenAI that some of their models had broken out of an isolated test environment. A Supreme Court judge in Brazil has authorised a police investigation into the president's eldest son. Fabio Lula da Silva has been linked to a multi-million dollar fraud. Chinese factory activity has unexpectedly fallen this month. It's yet another indication that the Chinese economy is struggling. 34 people are known for the earthquake that struck the Japanese prefecture of Kumamoto on Tuesday. Rescue teams are continuing a search operation while the crucial 72-hour window remains open. And the Alpine Club of Pakistan says a 10-member international mountaineering team is feared missing after an avalanche on Broad Peak, one of the highest in the world. BBC News.
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1: 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We're going to be talking about that. कौन सी Bollywood birthdays हैं? Are there some film anniversary releases and all that much more coming up right here at lunchtime. This is big 106.2 a part of the Funisha Network. Good afternoon.
2: What's up, dog?
3: Shit, bro, this tune in the wind. What's good with it?
2: Watch out, man. Watch out. DLG coming, man.
3: Oh, word?
2: They say he the GOAT. He all the way tapped in.
3: Yeah, dog. He killing the game.
2: Oh, DLG,
3: watch out.
4: Damn it.

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1: 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And Bollywood mein har koi, not just Bollywood mein, har koi Bollywood ki kya baat kar raha hai aajkal. Of course, the Ramayan trailer and it's almost like us talking about the Indian cricket team. Ki captain ko kya karna chahiye. Hamare, in our minds, we are all, you know, Indian cricket team captains, right? Waisa hi kuch hai. In our minds, hamara haq banta hai, yaar, ki hum log comment karein about Ramayan. 2000 crore, kisko bolte hain, yaar? Itna budget laga hai, to, matlab, kuch to bolna banta hai. But even Nitish Bhardwaj has jumped into the ring. Who Nitish Bhardwaj, agar aap pooch rahe, then you're definitely not a millennial. He is the guy who played Bhagwan Shri Krishna in Mahabharat, B.R. Chopra ke Mahabharat. And he said, on the one hand, ke bhai, definitely, Oscar milega, Oscar usse kam mein hum manenge nahi. Visual effects are so good, the performances are so amazing. He's going gaga over Ranbir Kapoor, Yash, Sai Pallavi and Namit Malhotra ke visual effects par bhi wo keh rahe hain, yaar, bahut hi bhari, bahut hard bhai, bahut hard. But he's got some words of caution for Ranbir Kapoor, because he's been in similar shoes, right? So we're carrying Ranbir Kapoor ko from this point on, he has to be very careful about the kind of roles that he takes. And it's baat mein thoda dam bhi hai. Kaha ki yaar, be very, very careful. You have to recognize and realize, he didn't use the word burden, but the responsibility that is on your shoulders playing Lord Ram's role, right? So iske baad, you definitely cannot do roles like Animal, jisme aap gaali galoch kar rahe ho. 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Especially Animal ke liye agar koi gold mine bhi aapko offer kare, to aapko kar dena hai mana. That's what Nitish Bhardwaj has said. Let's see how much Ranbir Kapoor actually follows his advice. This is The Big Mix with me, Sid. Good afternoon.

Bollywood. 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

0: 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The beat of Bollywood. 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
1: BBC News with Pete Ross. Hamas says it's agreed to a framework put forward by President Trump's Board of Peace to completely disarm in Gaza. There's not yet been any comment from Israel, but Mr. Trump said the Israelis would withdraw from Gaza as soon as the militant group's disarmament had been completed. Spain has sent extra troops to its North African enclave of Ceuta after thousands of migrants crossed from Morocco. Several people drowned as they swam around the border. There's mounting opposition to FIFA's contentious plan to sell stakes in its competitions to private investors. Following unanimous opposition from UEFA, 41 national football associations from North and Central America and the Caribbean have also rejected the proposal. Anthropic says it's identified three incidents in which its Claude AI model reached the internet and gained unauthorized access to the systems of three different organizations. It followed the disclosure by OpenAI that some of their models had broken out of an isolated test environment. A Supreme Court judge in Brazil has authorised a police investigation into the president's eldest son. Fabio Lula da Silva has been linked to a multi-million dollar fraud. Chinese factory activity has unexpectedly fallen this month. It's yet another indication that the Chinese economy is struggling. 34 people are now known to have died in the earthquake that struck the Japanese prefecture of Kumamoto on Tuesday. Rescue teams are continuing a search operation while the crucial 72-hour window remains open. And the Alpine Club of Pakistan says a 10-member international mountaineering team is feared missing after an avalanche on Broad Peak, one of the highest in the world. BBC News.
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9: 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It might get very windy, very dusty, or it might rain as well at certain areas.
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1: Big 106.2 पर this is the big mix with me Sid and I got a message saying Pariniti Chopra. नहीं, last time the clue I gave you was एक scene सुनाकर कि उनकी real life husband was in that scene with her. So if it is Pariniti Chopra then Raghav Chadda was in the scene. Raghav Chadda ने I don't think कोई film की है. I mean not that I can remember. But yeah, the correct answer जो कि बहुत सारे लोगों ने WhatsApp किया 0543091062 पर is Kiara Advani. It is Kiara Bhabhi's birthday today and Kabir Singh, good news. The last time jo maine aapko scene sunaya tha, it was from, yeah, you guessed it right, Sher Shah and then Bhool Bhulaiya 2, Satya Prem ki katha. She's now become one of Bollywood's most bankable mainstream faces, right? I mean, and she's got that very rare mix ke ek taraf she can be glam as well, enough for magazine covers, then rom-coms, relatable wale roles bhi she can do equally well. And she can be polished also for big franchise films, right? So, she also one of those stars jo ki immediate recognition across age groups milta hai, right? So, some people age, some people just upgrade their glam package just like Kiara Advani. So, happy birthday to that complete package called Kiara Advani. What is your favorite Kiara Advani performance? Send me a message, a WhatsApp, 054-309-1062. 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
1: This is the big mix with me Sid and अगर आप बहुत सारा time spend कर रहे हैं, waste कर रहे हैं, scroll करने में to find the right rental car, don't. 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
1: BBC News with Pete Ross. Hamas says it's agreed to a framework put forward by President Trump's Board of Peace to completely disarm in Gaza. There's not yet been any comment from Israel, but Mr. Trump said the Israelis would withdraw from Gaza as soon as the militant group's disarmament had been completed. Spain has sent extra troops to its North African enclave of Ceuta after thousands of migrants crossed from Morocco. Several people drowned as they swam around the border. There's mounting opposition to FIFA's contentious plan to sell stakes in its competitions to private investors. Following unanimous opposition from UEFA, 41 national football associations from North and Central America and the Caribbean have also rejected the proposal. Anthropic says it's identified three incidents in which its Claude AI model reached the internet and gained unauthorised access to the systems of three different organisations. It followed the disclosure by OpenAI that some of their models had broken out of an isolated test environment. A Supreme Court judge in Brazil has authorised a police investigation into the president's eldest son. Fabio Lula da Silva has been linked to a multi-million dollar fraud. Chinese factory activity has unexpectedly fallen this month. It's yet another indication that the Chinese economy is struggling. 34 people are now known to have died in the earthquake that struck the Japanese prefecture of Kumamoto on Tuesday. Rescue teams are continuing a search operation while the crucial 72-hour window remains open. And the Alpine Club of Pakistan says a 10-member international mountaineering team is feared missing after an avalanche on Broad Peak, one of the highest in the world. BBC News.
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1: BBC News with Pete Ross. Hamas says it's agreed to a framework put forward by President Trump's Board of Peace to completely disarm in Gaza. There's not yet been any comment from Israel, but Mr. Trump said the Israelis would withdraw from Gaza as soon as the militant group's disarmament had been completed. Spain sent troops to its North African enclave of Ceuta after thousands of migrants crossed from Morocco. Several people drowned as they swam around the border. There's mounting opposition to FIFA's contentious plan to sell stakes in its competitions to private investors. Following unanimous opposition from UEFA, 41 national football associations from North and Central America and the Caribbean have also rejected the proposal. Anthropic says it's identified three incidents in which its Claude AI model reached the internet and gained unauthorized access to the systems of three different organizations. It followed the disclosure by OpenAI that some of their models had broken out of an isolated test environment. A Supreme Court judge in Brazil has authorised a police investigation into the president's eldest son. Fabio Lula da Silva has been linked to a multi-million dollar fraud. Chinese factory activity has unexpectedly fallen this month. It's yet another indication that the Chinese economy is struggling. 34 people are now known to have died in the earthquake that struck the Japanese prefecture of Kumamoto on Tuesday. Rescue teams are continuing a search operation while the crucial 72-hour window remains open. And the Alpine Club of Pakistan says a 10-member international mountaineering team is feared missing after an avalanche on Broad Peak, one of the highest in the world. BBC News.
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1: BBC News with Danielle Jaworowiecka. Spain's Prime Minister Pedro Sánchez has described the massive influx of migrants into the Spanish North African territory of Ceuta as an attack on the country. More than 30 people died trying to make the crossing, drowning as they swam around border fences. Tens of thousands of migrants have already returned to Morocco. The last major influx, 5 years ago, followed a dispute between Morocco and Spain over Western Sahara. The European Commission President Ursula von der Leyen described the situation in Ceuta as unacceptable. She said no one should be allowed into the EU without following the rules. Chancellor Merz of Germany urged Morocco to take the migrants back immediately. A senior advisor to the FIFA boss Gianni Infantino has resigned over the proposal to sell stakes in the World Cup and other competitions to private investors. Carlos Cordero called it a bad deal for football. Human Rights Watch has accused Russia's Africa Corps of carrying out two airstrikes which killed 8 civilians in Mali in June. It's called for an investigation. The High Court in London has rejected a legal challenge to the British government's approval for China to build a vast new embassy near the city's financial centre. And the Pacific Island nation of Nauru has officially changed its name back to the Republic of Nauru in the hopes of strengthening its cultural heritage. Nauru was originally adopted after European colonisers found Nauru difficult to pronounce. Citizens will now be referred to as De Nauru. And that's the latest BBC World News.
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1: Good evening. 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We're bringing in the weekend. Friday वाली vibe है. 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

0: think us millennials are officially in our sad boy era. Sad boy is a term jo Gen Z ne banaya hai, just like vaste gun hui hai.
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0: And of course, Imran Hashmi making a comeback. We have to be in our hashtag sad boy era. India mein aaj re-release hui hai Awarapan 2 weeks before Awarapan 2. And Imran Hashmi ke saath saath Mustafa Zahid ka bhi 19 saal baad comeback hai. The one who gave us songs like Tera Mera Rishta and To Phir Aao. 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
5: Not really big, but still patchy. अगर आप शेख मोहम्मद बिन जायद पे हैं, 18 to 20 minute delay. There's heavy traffic though, Alcooz Industrial Area के पास जुमेरा से. If you're going towards Umsukim, traffic a bit slow moving. There's also traffic at the moment Marina से JBR, and if you're on the Harrison Street going towards JVC, JVT, all the way towards Port City, आपको traffic मिलेगा. Anything else you'd like to report? मुझे बताइए 800-1062 पर.
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1: BBC News with Danielle Jaworowiecka. Spain's Prime Minister Pedro Sanchez has described the massive influx of migrants into the Spanish North African territory of Ceuta as an attack on the country. More than 30 people died trying to make the crossing, drowning as they swam around border fences. Tens of thousands of migrants have already returned to Morocco. The last major influx 5 years ago followed a dispute between Morocco and Spain over Western Sahara. The European Commission President Ursula von der Leyen described the situation in Ceuta as unacceptable. She said no one should be allowed into the EU without following the rules. Chancellor Merz of Germany urged Morocco to take the migrants back immediately. A senior advisor to the FIFA boss Gianni Infantino has resigned over the proposal to sell stakes in the World Cup and other competitions to private investors. Carlos Cordero called it a bad deal for football. Human Rights Watch has accused Russia's Africa Corps of carrying out two airstrikes which killed 8 civilians in Mali in June. It's called for an investigation. The High Court in London has rejected a legal challenge to the British government's approval for China to build a vast new embassy near the city's financial centre. And the Pacific Island nation of Nauru has officially changed its name back to the Republic of Nauru in the hopes of strengthening its cultural heritage. Nauru was originally adopted after European colonisers found Nauru difficult to pronounce. Citizens will now be referred to as De Nauru. And that's the latest BBC World News.
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2: Good evening, यह है Big Thrill Mansi. We're playing the 5 second rule. It's a fun game. You get 5 seconds. मैं आपको देती हूँ कुछ categories, तीन चीजें बतानी होती है, but has to be फटाफट 5 second के अंदर. And of course, someone with a baritone voice, and of course, someone who's very poised, someone who doesn't laugh a lot. I'm assuming, right, Madhav?
3: I think
2: है ना? You're the angry young man types.
3: Yes. Not angry, but. This is how I am.
2: You know, girls really like such men. There's a certain mystery about such men.
3: Too much of pain behind.
2: Too much of pain behind? Who's giving you this pain? I'm sure a girl.
3: No.
2: Then?
3: I'm happy with one.
2: No, I'm talking about the one who gave you pain.
3: No, I'm just saying too much of pain and problems.
2: Oh,
3: life problems.
2: Life problems. Where are you from, Madhav?
3: Indore.
2: Indoor?
3: Yeah.
2: You're my neighbor, by the way.
3: Nice to meet you. Where are you from?
2: Bhopal.
3: I'm born in Bhopal.
2: Oh, nice. Very nice. तो भाई ये तो हमारे hometown वाले माधव आ गए हैं. बट इतने ऐसी आवाज वाले लड़के भोपाल में मुझे तो कभी नहीं दिखे. इंदौर में भी नहीं दिखे. I think सारे UAE आ गए हैं. फिलहाल we'll play this game. It's a fun game. You get 5 seconds. I'm going to give you a few categories. तीन चीजें बतानी है 5 second के अंदर. All the best.
1: 5 second rule.
4: Oh yeah.
2: Alright, quickly name 3 things that you can have with your poha.
3: Bajiye,
2: and
3: nibbu.
2: How can you forget the sev? You're from Indore. It's a pap to have poha without sev in Indore. In fact, it's a pap to have anything without sev there. Moving on, quickly name 3 Vicky Kaushal ki movies.
3: Vicky Kaushal.
2: Huh?
3: I'm not much fan of movies.
2: Achha. Quickly name 3 celebrities jinka naam shuru hota hai with the letter S.
3: What letter of?
2: S.
3: F.
2: Time hi khatam ho gaya, sir. Shah Rukh Khan, Salman Khan, Shilpa Shetty.
3: I'm F.
2: Achha.
3: Sorry.
2: Name 3 songs jinmein dil aata hai.
3: Dil de diya.
2: Time bhi khatam ho gaya. 3 things that are yellow, yellow in color and you can eat.
3: Dal.
2: Or?
3: And poha.
2: Or time finish. Madhav, I know that you like playing mysterious and dheere dheere aise adaon ke saath aap baatein karte hain. Is game mein chalega nahi, sir.
1: 5 second rule.
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2: Very nice, very nice. Beautiful, beautiful voice and I love the mystery behind it. But game aapne bahut kharab khela.
3: Thank you. Sorry about it.
2: Chalo, you have a great evening. Bye, bye.
3: Bye, bye. You have a great evening.
2: Yeah, 5 second rule aapne khelna hai. 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
1: Hanji, bringing in the weekend. Mansi, this is The Big Thrill. 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
4: Honestly, not really big, but patchy traffic at the moment. If you're on the Sheikh Mohammed bin Zayed, 17 to 18 minute delay. There's heavy traffic though near DIFC Business Bay. Dubai Mall, it is packed. Aapko traffic milne wala hai almost 35 to 40 minutes ka. There's heavy traffic near Al Wasl and slow moving traffic. Agar aap Al Khail Road le rahe hain, going towards Al Quds again, it is going to take some time. There is halka pulka traffic if you're around the Discovery Garden. Anything else you'd like to report, let me know. 800-1062 par.
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1: BBC News with Danielle Jaworowiecka. Spain's Prime Minister Pedro Sanchez has described the massive influx of migrants into the Spanish North African territory of Ceuta as an attack on the country. More than 30 people died trying to make the crossing, drowning as they swam around border fences. Tens of thousands of migrants have already returned to Morocco. The last major influx, 5 years ago, followed a dispute between Morocco and Spain over Western Sahara. The European Commission President Ursula von der Leyen described the situation in Ceuta as unacceptable. She said no one should be allowed into the EU without following the rules. Chancellor Merz of Germany urged Morocco to take the migrants back immediately. A senior advisor to the FIFA boss Gianni Infantino has resigned over the proposal to sell stakes in the World Cup and other competitions to private investors. Carlos Cordero called it a bad deal for football. Human Rights Watch has accused Russia's Africa Corps of carrying out two airstrikes which killed 8 civilians in Mali in June. It's called for an investigation. The High Court in London has rejected a legal challenge to the British government's approval for China to build a vast new embassy near the city's financial centre. And the Pacific Island nation of Nauru has officially changed its name back to the Republic of Nauru in the hopes of strengthening its cultural heritage. Nauru was originally adopted after European colonisers found Nauru difficult to pronounce. Citizens will now be referred to as De Nauru. And that's the latest BBC World News.
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1: 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So Gen Zs, unlike millennials, jaldi shaadi kar rahe hain. They want to get married young, but they are ditching the traditional arranged marriage, shaadi.com website kind of a setup. Instead, Gen Zs jo hain, wo ek proper PPT, slide presentation bana rahe hain and they're sending it to their potential matches. These are 10 slide decks containing why you should get married to me, the pros, the cons. Usme testimonials bhi hain inke best friends, inke exes se. And of course, there is an emotional availability scale 0 to 5 tak. More on this, a very, very cool trend when I come back, kickstarting this hour with...

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2: Good evening, this is The Big Thrill, Mansi, and let me take you back to 31st of July 2009. And this is such a lovely movie. I am pretty biased when it comes to Imtiaz Ali, but ye bahut hi kamal movie hai. Iska ek sequel bana tha jo bahut disappointing tha. But let's talk about the OG movie, Meera, Jay and Harleen. The movie also had Rishi Kapoor and it was brilliant. In fact, this was Deepika Padukone ka pre-debut offer. Imtiaz Ali originally approached Deepika for a film before she had even made her official debut, wo Om Shanti Om mein tha. The movie marked the return of Neetu Kapoor on screen after a 25 saal ka break from acting. She made a guest appearance in the movie. Like I said, Rishi Kapoor was the part of the movie. Saif Ali Khan, first time producer bane the is movie ke saath, and he produced this movie under his banner. Let me see how many of you remember. Bahut sare maine hints de diye hain, ek dialogue bhi main aapko suna deti hu.
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2: If you've guessed the movie, if you're a fellow Imtiaz Ali fan, then 800-1062 is the number to dial. 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
8: All right, a 15 to 18 minute delay at the moment. If you don't check Zayed, especially near Business Bay and DIFC, there's heavy traffic. Agar aap Marina se ja rahe towards JBR, there is also patchy, slow moving traffic near Barsha Heights. थोड़ा बहुत इसी आपको ट्रैफिक मिलने वाला है इस वक्त नियर फेस्टिवल सिटी. एनीथिंग एल्स यू'ड लाइक टू रिपोर्ट बताइए 800-1062 पर.
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2: Good evening, Friday की शाम, weekend की तैयारी. 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
1: Exactly, this is a big 106.2, the beat of Bollywood. The weekend is right here and we've got a packed weekend for you. Well, I keep you company over the weekends with the top 40 biggest hits of the week. 40 back-to-back chart busters. And Sid keeps you company with the big binge over the weekend. Agar biggest confusion ye hai kya dekhe, kya skip karein, then Sid to the rescue. He'll tell you ki kya dekh sakte hain aur kya nahi dekhenge to weekend zyada better hoga. So make sure that you tuned in over the weekend. And sari details aapko milenge hamare Instagram page pe, which is 106.2 Big FM.
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0: Some nights need no words, just the right vibe. 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

Big 106.2, the beat of Bollywood. 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